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0: radio program. The program will be broadcast across entire Akashwani and Doordarshan network, the AIR news website and the news on AIR mobile app. It will also be live streamed on the YouTube channels of AIR News, DD News, the PMO and the Ministry of Information and Broadcasting. Akashwani will broadcast the program in regional languages immediately after the Hindi broadcast. President of Myanmar, U Min Aung Hlaing, arrived in New Delhi last evening. Union Minister of State for External Affairs, Kirti Vardhan Singh, received him at the airport. Earlier, President of Myanmar yesterday arrived at Bodh Gaya in Bihar on a five-day visit to India and prayed at Mahabodhi Temple. External Affairs Minister Dr. S. Jaishankar also called on Mr. Hlaing last evening. In a social media post, Dr. Jaishankar appreciated Myanmar President's positive sentiment towards deepening the long-standing bilateral cooperation. The visiting dignitary will hold discussions with Prime Minister Modi tomorrow on further strengthening the historical and civilizational ties between the two countries. The government has temporarily exempted customs duties on cotton imports from the 1st of next month to 31st of October this year. The Ministry of Textiles in a notification said that the decision has been taken, keeping the interests of cotton farmers and the entire cotton value chain at the forefront. It added that the measure implemented during the cotton off-season will ensure adequate availability of cotton for the textile industry, support MSMEs, moderate input costs and strengthen the competitiveness of Indian textiles. The ministry emphasized that the measure will safeguard the interests of the farmers and ensure market stability. Delhi Police Special Cell has arrested 8 accused working at the behest of the Pakistan ISI Mumbai Underworld Network. Addressing a press conference, Special Commissioner of Police of Delhi Police Special Cell Anil Shukla said that the accused were tasked to attack vital installations and security personnel in Delhi. He said that arms and explosives have been recovered from their possession. Mr. Shukla informed that the accused were operating under the direction of cross-border handlers and they were arrested from Delhi, Maharashtra and Pune. Union Minister of Civil Aviation Ram Mohan Naidu has hailed the launching of Skycast system at IGI Airport in New Delhi. The minister said that advanced weather monitoring systems like Skycast can significantly improve flight operations during fog and turbulence. He added that as this technology expands to more airports across the country, it will strengthen safety and enhance the travel experience for the passengers. Jammu and Kashmir Minister Sakina Ittu has announced summer vacations for all the government and private colleges falling under the summer zone of Jammu Division from 1st of June to 15th of July. The minister said the decision has been taken in view of the onset of the summer season and to ensure the well-being of students, teaching faculty and also college staff. The minister further informed that regular academic activities in all colleges will resume after the conclusion of the vacation period on 15th of July. In IPL cricket, Gujarat Titans will be up against defending champions Royal Challengers Bengaluru in the final of 2026 season at Narendra Modi Stadium in Ahmedabad today. The match is scheduled to begin at 7:30 p.m. RCB's batting has been one of the strongest in the tournament, with Virat Kohli leading the charge. In the bowling department, Bhuvneshwar Kumar and Josh Hazlewood have been among their key performers with the new ball. Meanwhile, Gujarat Titans will once again rely on key batters like skipper Shubman Gill, Sai Sudarshan and Joss Butler. While all-rounder Jason Holder has strengthened their bowling attack with important wickets in the second half of the season. And that is the end of this news bulletin.
1: Lucky Akashwani Dipu. Jai Mekewang Bomlake FM Ben Along Pen, Megahertz Parui Sira Tok Bora Sirkep La Pen Ang Litum, News on Air App Along Penta, Jai Mek RJ Longji. 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

This is Akashvani, the news read by Tanvi Khurana. Prime Minister Narendra Modi will share his thoughts with the people of the country and abroad in the Mann Ki Baat program on Akashvani at 11 a.m. today. It will be the 134th episode of the monthly

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This is Akashvani, the news read by Shagun Chopra. Prime Minister Narendra Modi will share his thoughts with the people of the country and abroad in Mann Ki Baat program on Akashvani at 11 a.m. today. It will be the 134th episode of the monthly radio program. The program will be broadcast across entire Akashvani and Doordarshan network, the AIR news website and the news on AIR mobile app. It will also be live streamed on the YouTube channels of AIR News, DD News, the PMO and the Ministry of Information and Broadcasting. Akashvani will broadcast the program in regional languages immediately after the Hindi broadcast.

President of Myanmar, U Min Aung Hlaing, arrived in New Delhi last evening. Union Minister of State for External Affairs Kirti Vardhan Singh received him at the airport. Earlier, President of Myanmar yesterday arrived at Bodh Gaya in Bihar on a five-day visit to India and prayed at Mahabodhi Temple. External Affairs Minister Dr. S. Jaishankar also called on Mr. Hlaing last evening. In a social media post, Dr. Jaishankar appreciated Myanmar President's positive sentiment towards deepening the long-standing bilateral cooperation. The visiting dignitary will hold discussions with Prime Minister Modi tomorrow on further strengthening the historical and civilizational ties between the two countries. The government has temporarily exempted customs duties on cotton imports from the 1st of next month to 31st of October this year. The Ministry of Textiles in a notification said that the decision has been taken keeping the interests of cotton farmers and the entire cotton value chain at the forefront. It added that the measure implemented during the cotton off-season will ensure adequate availability of cotton for the textile industry, support MSMEs, moderate input costs, and strengthen the competitiveness of Indian textiles. The ministry emphasized that the measure will safeguard the interests of the farmers and ensure market stability. Delhi Police Special Cell has arrested 8 accused working at the behest of Park ISI Mumbai Underworld Network. Addressing a press conference, Special CP of Delhi Police Special Cell Anil Shukla said that the accused were tasked to attack vital installations and security personnel in Delhi. He said that arms and explosives have been recovered from their possession. Mr. Shukla informed that the accused were operating under directions of cross-border handlers and they were arrested from Delhi, Maharashtra and Pune. Union Minister of Civil Aviation Ram Mohan Naidu has hailed the launching of Sky Car system at IGI Airport in New Delhi. The minister said that advanced weather monitoring systems like Skycast can significantly improve flight operations during fog and turbulence. He added that as this technology expands to more airports across the country, it will strengthen safety and enhance the travel experience for passengers. Jammu and Kashmir Minister Sakeena Aitu has announced summer vacations for all government and private colleges falling under the summer zone of Jammu Division from 1st of June to 5th of July. To 15th of July. The minister said the decision has been taken in view of the onset of the summer season and to ensure the well-being of students, teaching faculty and college staff. The minister further informed that regular academic activities in all colleges will resume after the conclusion of the vacation period on 15th of July. In IPL cricket, Gujarat Titans will be up against defending champions Royal Challengers Bengaluru in the final of 2026 season at Narendra Modi Stadium in Ahmedabad today. The match is scheduled to begin at 7:30 p.m. RCB's batting has been one of the strongest in the tournament, with Virat Kohli leading the charge. In the bowling department, Bhuvneshwar Kumar and Josh Hazlewood have been among their key performers with a new ball. Meanwhile, Gujarat Titans will once again rely on key batters like skipper Shubman Gill, Sai Sudarshan, Jos Buttler, while the all-rounder Jason Holder has strengthened their bowling attack with important wickets in the second half of the season. In badminton, India's men's doubles pair of Sattvic Sairaj Ranki Reddy and Chirag Shetty will take on the Indonesian duo of Muhammad Shohibul Fikri and Fajar Alifian in the final of the Singapore Open today. The Indian pair is yet to win a title since clinching the Thailand Open in May 2024. And that is the end of this news bulletin.

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0: the Ministry of Information and Broadcasting. Akashvani will broadcast the program in regional languages immediately after the Hindi broadcast. Defence Minister Rajnath Singh has said that the Indian Navy forced the entire Pakistan Navy to remain confined to its ports during Operation Sindoor. Addressing the inauguration ceremony of the Nausena Shaurya Vatika, an open-air naval museum in Lucknow, he said the Navy played a significant role in maintaining pressure on Pakistan during Operation Sindoor. The Defence Minister said Indian Navy was deployed in the Arabian Sea with full preparedness and strength, maintaining constant pressure on the adversary. He said as a result, Pakistan's entire Navy remained confined to its ports.
1: The cowardly terrorist attack in Pahalgam last year outraged the entire nation and stirred deep emotions across the country. In response, all three branches of the Indian Armed Forces launched Operation Sindoor, targeting and neutralizing terrorist infrastructure in Pakistan. While the Indian Army and the Indian Air Force played crucial operational roles in the mission, the Indian Navy remained strategically deployed in the Arabian Sea with full combat readiness, ensuring comprehensive support and preparedness throughout the operation.
0: Navy Chief Admiral Dinesh K. Tripathi also said that Indian Navy's immediate deployment of a carrier battle group and its forward operational posture in the Northern Arabian Sea forced the Pakistan Navy to remain confined to harbour or close to the Makran coast. President of Myanmar, U Min Aung Hlaing, arrived in New Delhi last evening. Union Minister of State for External Affairs Kirti Vardhan Singh received him at the airport. External Affairs Minister Dr. S. Jaishankar also called on Mr. Hlaing. Dr. Jaishankar appreciated Myanmar's President's positive sentiment towards deepening the long-standing bilateral cooperation. Earlier, President of Myanmar began his five-day visit to India yesterday by arriving at Bodh Gaya in Bihar, where he prayed at the Mahabodhi Temple. The visiting dignitary will hold discussions with Prime Minister Modi tomorrow on further strengthening the historical and civilizational ties between the two countries. The Myanmar president will then travel to Mumbai on Tuesday for business and industry interactions and site visits. Mr. Hlaing is accompanied by a high-level delegation comprising several cabinet ministers, senior officials and business leaders. This is the first visit of Mr. Hlaing to India in his current capacity. Centre has revised the export levies on petrol, diesel and aviation turbine fuel for the fortnight beginning tomorrow. The move is aimed at ensuring adequate domestic availability of petroleum products amid continuing uncertainties arising from the West Asia crisis. More from our correspondent.
2: According to a notification issued by the Ministry of Finance, exports of petrol will attract a duty of 1.5 rupees per litre, while diesel exports will be subject to a duty of 13.5 rupees per litre. The export duty on aviation turbine fuel has been fixed at 9.5 rupees per litre. The Finance Ministry noted that the export levies comprising special additional excise duty and road and infrastructure cess were introduced on March 27 this year and are reviewed every fortnight based on average international prices of crude oil, petrol, diesel and aviation turbine fuel. However, the government has clarified that there is no change in the existing excise duty rates on petrol and diesel meant for domestic consumption. The revised duties will come into effect from tomorrow and remain in force for the next fortnight. This is Vishnu P.S. for Akashwani News, Delhi.
0: The government has temporarily exempted customs duties on cotton imports from the 1st of next month to 31st of October this year. The Ministry of Textiles in a notification said that the decision has been taken keeping the interests of cotton farmers and the entire cotton value chain at the forefront. It added that the measure implemented during the cotton off season will ensure adequate availability of cotton for the textile industry, support MSMEs, moderate input costs and strengthen the competitiveness of Indian textiles. The Election Commission has convened a National Conference of Election Commission of India Councils 2026 in New Delhi to further strengthen its legal framework. Inaugurating the conference, Chief Election Commissioner Gyanesh Kumar said that fair rolls lead to fair polls. He also hailed booth-level officers and booth-level agents as the foot soldiers of electoral roll management. He also highlighted the high level of contestation during the recent assembly elections in Assam, Kerala, Puducherry, Tamil Nadu and West Bengal. Union Minister of Civil Aviation Ram Mohan Naidu has hailed

0: The launching of Skycar system at IGI Airport in New Delhi. The minister said that advanced weather monitoring systems like Skycast can significantly improve flight operations during fog and turbulence. He added that as this technology expands to more airports across the country, it will strengthen safety and enhance the travel experience for passengers. This is Akashwani giving you the news. For quick news updates round the clock, follow us on our X handle at AIR News Alerts. And for details of stories and more, log on to our website www.newsonair.gov.in and download News on AIR app. In Maharashtra, death toll in the Pune spurious liquor tragedy has risen to 21. The victims include 7 people from Pune city and 14 from Pimpri, Chinchwad and Uruli Kanchan areas. So far, 10 persons have been arrested in connection with the case. The investigation has been handed over to the Crime Investigation Department, CID. In a major administrative action, 22 officials have been suspended for alleged negligence in the discharge of their duties. Those suspended include 9 police personnel and 13 officials from the State Excise Department. Jammu and Kashmir Minister Sakina Itu has announced summer vacations for all government and private colleges falling under the summer zone of Jammu Division from 1st of June to 15th of July. The minister said the decision has been taken in view of the onset of the summer season and to ensure the well-being of students, teaching faculty and college staff. The minister further informed that regular academic activities in all colleges will resume after the conclusion of the vacation period on 15th of July. The Indian Meteorological Department has forecast heavy rainfall over Keralam, Mahi, Tamil Nadu, Puducherry and Karaikal till Wednesday. In Keralam, yellow alert has been sounded in 6 districts for today. More from our correspondent.
1: 6 of the 14 districts in Keralam is under yellow alert today, indicating the possibility of isolated heavy rainfall. Isolated heavy rainfall and winds up to the speed of 40 km per hour is forecasted across Keralam over the next 4 days. The onset of monsoon has not yet been officially declared in Keralam. No heavy rainfall was recorded in the northern part of Keralam this morning, while the southern districts have received up to 5 mm of rain since 7 a.m. today.
0: Moreover, heavy rainfall is also expected over Odisha, Karnataka, Madhya Pradesh and the northeastern parts of the country till tomorrow. IMD said thunderstorms accompanied by hailstorm are very likely at isolated places over East Rajasthan, Gujarat, Himachal Pradesh, Uttarakhand and Vidarbha today, while thunderstorms accompanied by lightning and gusty winds are expected at isolated places over Delhi, Haryana and Chandigarh till tomorrow. World No Tobacco Day is being observed today to raise awareness against the dangers of using tobacco. The day is a global initiative by the World Health Organization to end the use of tobacco. The theme for this year is Unmasking the Appeal, Countering Nicotine and Tobacco Addiction. We have a report.
2: As part of the observance in India, Union Health Secretary Punya Salila Srivastava on Friday launched the pilot version of the Tobacco Free Education Institution's application in New Delhi. The application aims to strengthen implementation and monitoring of tobacco-free norms across schools and colleges in the country. It will also facilitate self-assessment and reporting by educational institutions, monitor compliance with tobacco-free guidelines, ensure implementation of tobacco control signage, and help prohibit the sale of tobacco products within 100 yards of educational institutions. Addressing the gathering, Srivastava said that more than 2,000 tobacco cessation centers have been established across the country in hospitals, medical colleges, Ayush institutions and other healthcare facilities. With Vishnu's report, Chirag Jha, Akashwani News, Delhi.
0: In cricket, Gujarat Titans will be up against defending champions Royal Challengers Bengaluru in the final of the IPL 2026 at Narendra Modi Stadium in Ahmedabad today. The match is scheduled to begin at 7:30 p.m. More from our sports desk. With the trophy within touching distance, Gujarat Titans and Royal Challengers Bengaluru will look to make most of their strengths in the final. Gujarat Titans have beaten RCB at this venue earlier this season, but Bengaluru will draw confidence from having won their maiden IPL title at the same ground last year. RCB have enjoyed an impressive campaign and entered the final after a 3-day break. Their batting has been one of the strongest in the tournament, with Virat Kohli leading the charge. In bowling department, Bhuvneshwar Kumar and Josh Hazlewood have been among the key performers with the new ball. Meanwhile, Gujarat Titans, led by Shubman Gill, secured the top

0: finish in the league stage and bounce back from the qualifier 1 defeat to book their place in the final. The team will once again rely on key batters Gill, Sai Sudarshan and Joss Butler, while all-rounder Jason Holder has strengthened their bowling attack with important wickets in the second half of the season. Both teams are aiming for their second IPL title. Gujarat won their maiden crown in 2022, while RCB are looking to successfully defend the trophy they won last season. With Manik Sharma's report, Jigyasa Pandey, Akashvani News, Delhi.
1: In badminton, India's men's doubles pair of Satvik Sairaj Ranki Reddy and Chirag Shetty will take on the Indonesian duo of Muhammad Shohibul Fikri and Fajar Alfian in the final of the Singapore Open today. The Indian pair is yet to win a title since clinching the Thailand Open in May 2024. Earlier, Satvik Sairaj and Chirag defeated the world number one South Korean pair of Seo Jeong Jae and Kim Won Ho 21-19-21-18 in the semi-finals yesterday. And now, for a look at today's newspapers, it's over to Tanvi Khurana.
2: Thank you, Shagun. Political developments in Karnataka. CUET retest and TMC leader Abhishek Banerjee mobbed during visit to South. 20-

0: Satvik Sairaj and Chirag defeated the world number one South Korean pair of Seo Jae and Kim Won-ho 21-19, 21-18 in the semi-finals yesterday. And now, for a look at today's newspapers, it's over to Tanvi Khurana.
1: Thank you, Shagun. Political developments in Karnataka. CUET retest and TMC leader Abhishek Banerjee mobbed during visit to South. 24 Parganas are the front page stories in most dailies. The Statesman informs Amit Shah on a visit to West Bengal seeks close watch on radicalization centers on border. Newspapers report US Defense Secretary Pete Hegseth describes India as a critical anchor in Indo-Pacific region. Financial Express headlines India helps maintain balance of power, while the Sunday Express says no China hegemony. Hegseth flags co-production of Javelin anti-tank missile with India. The Tribune informs Vinesh fails to make Asian Games cut, promises to return to the mat. Economic Times says EV sales in fast lane, but Motor Town treads the middle path. Less than half of new launches likely to be electric, as car makers unsure of transition best with multi-powertrain portfolio. Times of India cites Google fined for misdirecting searches to rivals' products. And finally, Times of India in a photo caption, Dhool Andar sweeps Rajasthan. Reports on the massive dust storm that barreled through several parts of Rajasthan, plunging several towns into darkness around 2 p.m. And with that, it's back to you, Shagun.
0: Thank you, Tanvi. And now, before we end the bulletin, the headlines once again. Prime Minister Narendra Modi to share his thoughts in Mann Ki Baat program on Akashwani at 11 a.m. today. Defence Minister Rajnath Singh says Indian Navy forced Pakistan Navy to remain confined to its ports during Operation Sindoor. Myanmar's President U Min Aung Hlaing arrives in New Delhi on a five-day visit to India, offers prayers at Mahabodhi Temple in Gaya. Centre notifies levies on exports of petrol, diesel and aviation turbine fuel for fortnight beginning tomorrow. IMD forecasts heavy rainfall over Kerala, Mahi, Tamil Nadu, Puducherry and Karaikal till Wednesday. And in cricket, Gujarat Titans to take on defending champions Royal Challengers Bengaluru in IPL 2026 final in Ahmedabad this evening. And with that, we end the morning news. Have a nice day.
2: Lucky Akashwani, Dipu. 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

0: The headlines. Prime Minister Narendra Modi says government is making all efforts to preserve heritage sites of the country. Highlights return of ancient Chola era copper plates to India during his recent visit to Netherlands. In his Mann Ki Baat program on Akashvani, Prime Minister urges people to stay safe during summer heat, promotes traditional Indian cooling drinks, and lauds farmers for taking indigenous mango varieties to global markets. Chief of Defence Staff Lieutenant General N.S. Raja Subramani says Indian Armed Forces remain committed to protecting country's sovereignty and territorial integrity. Admiral Krishna Swaminathan assumes charge as a new Chief of Naval Staff. U.S. President Donald Trump says United States is close to reaching a nuclear agreement with Iran, warns military action remains an option if negotiations fail. In badminton, Indian duo of Sattvik Sairaj Ranki Reddy and Chirag Shetty to take on Indonesia in the men's doubles final of Singapore Open today. And in IPL cricket final, Gujarat Titans and Royal Challengers Bengaluru all set for epic title clash in Ahmedabad this evening. Prime Minister Narendra Modi said that the government is continuously making efforts to preserve priceless heritage sites in India. Informed about an important discovery made in Malhar, Chhattisgarh under the Gyan Bharatam Abhiyan. Addressing the nation in his monthly radio program Mann Ki Baat on Akashvani today, Mr. Modi said that three rare copper plates have been found there related to Maharishi Bal Arjun of the Pandu Vanshi dynasty of the 6th and 7th centuries.
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0: The Prime Minister also mentioned his recent visit to the Netherlands, where in a special ceremony, ancient copper plates from the Chola period were returned to India. Mr. Modi said people are sharing joy and expressing pride, and the Tamil community around the world is also particularly enthusiastic about this. Prime Minister Modi asserts the people of the country to take utmost care during the prevailing hot weather and follow the guidelines issued by various government departments in this regard.
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0: The Prime Minister suggested that people drink different summer drinks such as Aam Panna, buttermilk, lassi, sattu, sharbat, bel panna, which are traditionally made in different parts of the country to beat the heat.
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0: Referring to mangoes, which are often talked about in summer, the Prime Minister said every region has its own mango, its own flavor and its own aroma. Mr. Modi also hailed the contribution of farmers involved in mango cultivation, saying that the journey of the mango is now reaching the global market from the village. The Prime Minister talked about the recently held National Senior Athletics Federation competition in Ranchi, Jharkhand, where nearly 800 athletes participated. He congratulated Gurinder Veer Singh, Vishal TK, Tejaswin Shankar, Dev Meena and Kuldeep Kumar for breaking four national records in different events. The Prime Minister also talked about a video showcasing as to how a Gangetic dolphin was saved after being trapped in a canal in Uttar Pradesh.
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0: Prime Minister Modi also appreciated the effort of Saji Vala Sheril of Aluva in Kerala, who runs a swimming club with no fees, in which more

0: than 15,000 people have learned to swim. In his address, Mr. Modi mentioned the inspiring story of Akash Gupta of Basti in Uttar Pradesh, who made a new beginning with his friends to clean the Manorama river of his village. Mr. Modi also shared a story of Bal Krishna Iyer, a retired teacher from Goa, who began working towards a solution to the water problems in the Maddi Tolap area. The Prime Minister also talked about Girija Amma, who is a teacher in Nagarkoil, Tamil Nadu, and runs close to 15 schools. He said inspired by Mann Ki Baat, she pledged to contribute to the cause of soldiers in the country. Chief of Defence Staff CDS Lieutenant General N.S. Raja Subramani today said that innovation in thought and action would drive the development of military capabilities. Addressing the media after assuming charge as the country's new CDS, General Subramani said the armed forces have consistently demonstrated professionalism and operational decisiveness in safeguarding the nation's interest and remain committed to protecting India's sovereignty and territorial integrity.
1: We pay homage to our brave hearts whose valor, sacrifice and dedication to the nation continue to inspire us. We are committed to the welfare of our veterans and Veer Naris. I assure the citizens of India that the armed forces will continue to serve the nation with dedication, courage, honor and professionalism.
0: Earlier this morning, General Subramani was accorded a Guard of Honor at the South Block Lawns in New Delhi. He also laid a wreath at the National War Memorial. Admiral Krishna Swaminathan today assumed charge as the 27th Chief of the Naval Staff. He succeeds Admiral Dinesh K. Tripathi. Addressing the media after taking over command, Admiral Swaminathan said that the Indian Navy remains vigilant in safeguarding the nation's interest and is actively deployed in a regional security environment that continues to be challenging, complex, unpredictable and uncertain.
2: The Indian Navy stands vigilant to protect national interests wherever they are and is very actively deployed in a regional security environment that continues to remain challenging, complex, unpredictable and uncertain. It shall be my highest priority to ensure that the Indian Navy maintains the highest level of operational readiness and combat effectiveness so that it can protect the nation's security and economic interests wherever they can be.
0: Outgoing Chief of the Naval Staff Admiral Dinesh K. Tripathi said the Navy's commitment and professionalism continue to be evident amid evolving regional security challenges, including the ongoing situation in West Asia.
3: Over the past few years, as you would have seen, whenever the nation called, the Navy delivered. We saw it during Operation Sindoor, which still continues, and we are seeing it now during Operation Urja Suraksha, during the turmoil in the West Asia. What we have demonstrated as a service is that we are there to protect and promote India's national maritime interests anytime, anywhere, anyhow.
0: This is Akashvani giving you the news. For quick news updates around the clock, follow us on X handle at AIR News Alerts. And for details of stories and more, log on to our website www.newsonair.gov.in and download News on AIR app. West Bengal Governor Mr. R. N. Ravi has said the open India-Bangladesh border is endangering national security. The Chicken Neck Corridor, which connects the northeast to the rest of the country, needs to be fortified, he added. While talking to media after arriving at Baghdogra to attend the Narad Samman Samaroh, renowned journalist felicitation at Siliguri today, he said this. He further added that a sensitive section of the India-Bangladesh border is posing a threat to national security due to years of unfenced security. Three persons lost their lives after a commercial building collapse near Saket metro station in South Delhi last evening. According to AIIMS, a total of 11 victims were brought to the Jayaprakash Narayan Apex Trauma Center for treatment. Of them, three were declared brought dead on arrival, five persons undergoing treatment at the hospital, while three have been discharged after receiving treatment. Chief Minister of Delhi Rekha Gupta today visited the incident site at South Delhi and reviewed the ongoing relief and rescue operations. The government has refuted a fake message circulating on social media claiming that India Post is offering gifts or rewards under the Dark Seva Gift Scheme. The fact-check unit of the Press Information Bureau, PIB, said that the video is fake and clarified that India Post has no connection with any such Dark Seva Gifts offer, reward scheme or lucky draw. An Indian Air Force IL-76 strategic airlift aircraft, Gajraj, has transported the sacred relics of Lord Buddha from Delhi to Mongolia. In a statement, Minister of Defense said that the aircraft undertook an overnight flight and landed

0: ended in Mongolia at 11:25 a.m. yesterday. U.S. President Donald Trump said the United States is close to reaching a nuclear agreement with Iran, but warned that military action remains an option if negotiations fail. In an interview, Trump said his administration's priority is ensuring that Iran never obtains a nuclear weapon. Trump claimed Iran had agreed that it would not develop nuclear weapons. President Trump called the talks tough, but said progress has been made.
1: One guarantee that I have to have is that there will be no nuclear weapons. They've agreed to that. And it was very interesting. They originally said, we will not develop a nuclear weapon. I said, well, what happens if you buy a nuclear weapon? So now it says we will not develop or in any way purchase a military weapon. That's a big difference. So we're getting what we want slowly. Very tough negotiators. It takes a long time. And slowly but surely, we're getting, I think, what we want. And if we don't get what we want, we're going to end it a different way.
0: The India Meteorological Department has said that conditions are favorable for the further advance of the southwest monsoon into more parts of the southwest and southeast Arabian Sea, the Lakshadweep Islands and parts of Kerala and Tamil Nadu over the next 4 to 5 days. The IMD added that heavy rainfall is likely to prevail over Odisha, Nagaland, Manipur, Mizoram, Tripura and Lakshadweep until tomorrow. Thunderstorms accompanied by lightning and gusty winds are also expected at isolated places over Delhi, Haryana and Chandigarh until tomorrow. In badminton, Indian men's doubles pair of Sattvic Sairaj Ranki Reddy and Chirag Shetty will take on the Indonesian duo of Muhammad Shohibul Fikri and Fazar Alfian in the final of the Singapore Open today. And in IPL cricket final, Gujarat Titans and defending champions Royal Challengers Bengaluru are all set for the epic title clash at the Narendra Modi Stadium in Ahmedabad this evening. We have a report.
2: With the trophy within touching distance, Gujarat Titans and Royal Challengers Bengaluru will look to make most of their strengths in the final. Gujarat Titans have beaten RCB at this venue earlier this season, but Bengaluru will draw confidence from having won their maiden IPL title at the same ground last year. RCB have enjoyed an impressive campaign and entered the final after a three-day break. Their batting has been one of the strongest in the tournament, with Virat Kohli leading the charge. In bowling department, Bhuvneshwar Kumar and Josh Hazlewood have been among the key performers with the new ball. Meanwhile, Gujarat Titans, led by Shubman Gill, secured the top two finish in the league stage and bounced back from the qualifier one defeat to book their place in the final. The team will once again rely on key batters Gill, Sai Sudarshan and Joss Butler, while all-rounder Jason Holder has strengthened their bowling attack with important wickets in the second half of the season. Both teams are aiming for their second IPL title. Gujarat won their maiden crown in 2022, while RCB are looking to successfully defend the trophy they won last season. With Manik Sharma's report, Jigyasa Pandey, Akashwani News, Delhi.
0: World No Tobacco Day has been observed today to raise awareness against the dangers of using tobacco. The day is a global initiative by the World Health Organization, WHO, to end the use of tobacco. The theme for this year is Unmasking the Appeal, Countering Nicotine and Tobacco Addiction. And now, before we end the bulletin, the headlines once again. Prime Minister Narendra Modi says government is making all efforts to preserve heritage sites of the country. Highlights return of ancient Chola era copper plates to India during his recent visit to Netherlands. In his Mann Ki Baat program on Akashvani, Prime Minister urges people to stay safe during summer heat, promotes traditional Indian cooling drinks and lauds farmers for taking indigenous mango varieties to global markets. Chief of Defence Staff Lieutenant General N.S. Raja Subramani says Indian Armed Forces remain committed to protecting country's sovereignty and territorial integrity. Admiral Krishna Swaminathan assumes charge as the new Chief of Naval Staff. U.S. President Donald Trump says United States is close to reaching a nuclear agreement with Iran, warns military action remains an option if negotiations fail. In badminton, Indian duo of Sattvic Sairaj Ranki Reddy and Chirag Shetty to take on Indonesia in the men's doubles final of Singapore Open today. And in IPL cricket final, Gujarat Titans and Royal Challengers Bengaluru all set for the epic title clash in Ahmedabad this evening. And with that, we end the Midday News.

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0: The Prime Minister urged people to follow official advisories and take precautions to stay safe. He also encouraged consumption of traditional summer beverages. Referring to mangoes, a favorite summer fruit, Prime Minister Narendra Modi praised the efforts of farmers, saying Indian mangoes are now reaching global markets from villages across the country. Prime Minister Narendra Modi will hold discussions with Myanmar President U Min Aung Hlaing in New Delhi tomorrow. The entire gamut of relations between Myanmar and India, including security and connectivity, will come up for discussions during the talks. National Security Advisor Ajit Doval called on the visiting dignitary in Delhi this evening. The Myanmar president arrived at Gaya in Bihar yesterday on a five-day visit to India. Union Minister for Housing and Urban Affairs and Power Manohar Lal today announced a series of initiatives to strengthen urban sanitation and power infrastructure in Tripura. Addressing a joint press conference in Agartala with Tripura Power Minister Ratan Lal Nath, the union minister said financial assistance will be provided to upgrade waste management systems in the state. Earlier in the day, union minister participated in a mega event in Agartala to mark the 6th anniversary of the Pradhan Mantri Street Vendors Atmanirbhar Nidhi PM Swanidhi scheme. On the occasion, the union minister distributed loan checks and QR-coded credit cards to street vendors to promote digital transactions and economic self-reliance. The Central Board of Secondary Education, CBSE, has said an expert team of cybersecurity professionals from various government agencies and Indian Institutes of Technology has been deployed to secure the OnMark portal, which is its on-screen marking OSM system, utilized for evaluation of Class 12 answer sheets. In a social media post, the board said it is closely monitoring vulnerabilities in the portal of its service provider that were recently flagged in the public domain. It said vulnerabilities have been identified and contained, and a thorough review is being carried out to rule out any other exploitable weaknesses. Chief of Defence Staff CDS General N.S. Rajasubramani today said the armed forces have consistently demonstrated professionalism and operational decisiveness in safeguarding the nation's interest. He said they remain committed to protecting India's sovereignty and territorial integrity. General Subramani was addressing the media after assuming charge as the country's new CDS.
1: We pay homage to our brave hearts whose valor, sacrifice and dedication to the nation continue to inspire us. We are committed to the welfare of our veterans and Veer Naris. I assure the citizens of India that the armed forces will continue to serve the nation with dedication, courage, honor and professionalism.
0: Admiral Krishna Swaminathan today assumed charge as the 27th Chief of the Naval Staff. He succeeds Admiral Dinesh K. Tripathi. Addressing the media on the occasion, Admiral Swaminathan said the Indian Navy remains vigilant in safeguarding the nation's interests and is actively deployed in a regional security environment that continues to be challenging, complex, unpredictable and uncertain. West Bengal Governor R. N. Ravi today expressed concern over security vulnerabilities along the India-Bangladesh border, saying that unfenced stretches of the border pose a threat to national security. The governor was speaking to the media at Baghdogra before attending an event in Siliguri. He also stressed the need to strengthen security along the strategically important Chicken Neck Corridor that connects the northeast with the rest of the country. This is Akashwani giving you the news. For quick news updates round the clock, follow us on our X handle at AIR News Alerts. And for details of stories and more, log on to our website www.newsonair.gov.in and download News on AIR app. In Himachal Pradesh, the Bharatiya Janata Party has won 3 out of the 4 municipal corporations in the civic body elections. The counting of votes was held today while polling took place on the 17th of this month. More from our correspondent.
2: The Bharatiya Janata Party has secured a major victory in Himachal Pradesh municipal corporation elections, winning Dharamshala, Solan and Mandi. The Congress Party has won the Palampur municipal corporation. In Dharamshala, the BJP won 11 of 17 wards while Congress secured 5. In Solan, BJP won 10 wards and Congress 6. In Mandi, BJP dominated with 12 of 14 wards while Congress won 1. In Palampur, Congress secured a clear majority with 11 of 15 wards while BJP won

0: Counting of votes for Jila Parishad and Panchayat Samiti elections has also been completed. Though held without partisan votes, both BJP and Congress have claimed victorious of their supported candidates. Ritesh Kapoor, Akashwani News, Shimla.
1: Vice President C.P. Radhakrishnan today said that political leadership is one of the most demanding fields of public life and stressed that constructive criticism must remain fair and balanced. The Vice President made these remarks while inaugurating the 140th Foundation Day celebrations of the Deepika Malayalam Daily and presenting the Deepika Excellence Awards at Kottayam in Kerala. He emphasized that journalism should highlight stories of hope, innovation, compassion and scientific progress, noting that such constructive reporting strengthens public confidence and inspires the youth towards nation building. Science and Technology Minister Dr. Jitendra Singh today said India has transformed from a technology follower to a technology leader over the past 12 years. Speaking in a podcast with Doordarshan News, Dr. Singh said the country is playing an increasingly important role in the development of frontier technologies and helping shape the future of global innovation. On artificial intelligence, the minister said India is adopting a balanced approach by combining human expertise with AI-driven systems to enhance efficiency and innovation. In Himachal Pradesh, 8 people lost their lives after their vehicle fell into a deep gorge in the Chamba district. The accident occurred on the Bairagarh-Sach Pass-Killard road in the remote Chura subdivision. The deceased include 7 tourists from Chhattisgarh and the driver of the vehicle. In Myanmar, more than 45 people were killed in a blast at a building in the northeastern part of the country that was reportedly storing explosives used for mining. According to local media reports, around 70 others were injured in the explosion, which occurred around noon in the village of Kongtup in Namkham Township. Rescue operation is underway. The area, located about 3 kilometers south of the Chinese border, is controlled by the Ta Ang National Liberation Army, an ethnic armed group engaged in conflict with Myanmar's central government. In France, a total of 219 people have been injured and over 780 people have been arrested due to clashes between football fans and police across the country following the victory of Paris Saint-Germain against Arsenal in the Champions League final held at Budapest in Hungary. The Interior Minister said security forces are responding firmly to control the situation. In badminton, India's Sattvik Sairaj Ranki Reddy and Chirag Shetty clinched the men's doubles title in Singapore Open today. The duo defeated Indonesian combination of Muhammad Shohibul Fikri and Fajar Alfian 18-21, 21-17, 21-16 in the final to win their first title in 2 years. The Indian pair had won the Thailand Open in May 2024. Youth Affairs and Sports Minister Dr. Mansukh Mandavia has congratulated the Indian men's doubles pair on winning the Singapore Open title. In IPL cricket, the high-voltage summit clash between Gujarat Titans and defending champions Royal Challengers Bengaluru is underway at Narendra Modi Stadium in Ahmedabad. Put into bat, Gujarat Titans were 143 for 7 in 18.4 overs when reports last came in. Earlier, Royal Challengers Bengaluru won the toss and opted to field. Both teams are aiming for their second IPL title. The India Meteorological Department has forecast heavy rainfall over Gujarat, Kerala, Mahe, Lakshadweep, Nagaland, Manipur, Mizoram, Tripura, Odisha, South Interior, Karnataka, Tamil Nadu, Puducherry, Karaikal and West Madhya Pradesh tomorrow. The Met Department has predicted thunderstorms and lightning over Delhi, Punjab, Haryana, Chandigarh, Himachal Pradesh, Bihar during the next 2 days. And now before we end the bulletin, the headlines once again. Prime Minister Narendra Modi lauds efforts of individuals towards nature conservation, solving local problems and other social causes. Also compliments record-breaking performances by emerging athletes in national sports events in Mann Ki Baat program on Akashvani. CBSE deploys team of cybersecurity experts to secure OnMark portal for evaluation of class 12 answer sheets. BJP wins 3 out of 4 municipal corporations in Himachal Pradesh civic body polls. Over 45 people killed in a blast at a building storing explosives in Namkham town of Myanmar. India's Sattvik Sairaj Ranki Reddy and Chirag Shetty clinched men's doubles title of Singapore Open badminton tournament. That is all in the news at 9. 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